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Number four song this week from Jordan Davis, Turn This Truck Around. He made his mark in Nashville, not through music, but originally with an environmental science degree and a bartending apron. Yes, he was working bar and also worked as an environmental consultant and had music on the side. I'm glad he's doing the music thing, Jordan Davis. Number three, going to Pretty Boy Riley Green and Change My Mind.

0: The number two song this week from Tucker Wetmore, Washington guy. He thought for sure he was going to be a football star until an injury, as they say. Today, he writes all his own songs, writes his own music, and of course, he had a hit on the Twister soundtrack that catapults him into the music scene, and he's got the number two song this week with Brunette. That's Tucker Wetmore. All right, still to come, the number one song and the number one song this time last year.
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0: Well, he just had the number three hit on the charts right now, but this time last year, he had the number one song. It's Riley Green and The Worst Way.

0: blasting through your car speakers last year this time. Rhoda Green, the number one song with The Worst Way. So who's number one?
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0: For a second week in a row, it's Ella Langley and Be Her.

0: Again, at number one this week, Ella Langley with her big hit, Be Her. We asked her to, if you had to write a letter to yourself in the future, what would you say?
1: First name basis, so yeah. Share positive affirmation to pump your future self up. She is the moment.
0: Yes, she is. And she holds the number one spot again this week. Ella Langley and Be Her. The Top 30 Countdown, heard every weekend, Saturday and Sundays. 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Hey, it's Rod West. Thanks for the ride.
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0: And watch your step. It's another edition of the Bluegrass Express. I'm Dusty Hill.
1: I'm Don Day.
0: Well, we got some more great bluegrass.
1: Actually, this is our final edition of the Bluegrass Express, buddy. 20 years plus, and we're putting us out to pasture like a pair of retired racehorses.
2: That's right.
1: This is kind of cool. This is show number 1044, and I don't know if you remember this or not. There's a famous J.D. Crow album, and it's known by its catalog number, and it's rounder 044. So here we are. Maybe they'll remember us by our 1044. Anyways, because it's our last show, all the songs that we have in our show tonight have the word last in the title, including the last train. So let's get on board the Bluegrass Express for the last time and head on down the track.
0: It's Lou Reed in Carolina on the Bluegrass Express.

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0: It's the Bluegrass Express, Dan Boner, and Last Thing on My Mind. These are all songs with last in the title somewhere. The Last Greyhound, Russell Moore and Third Time Out. The Last Old Dollar, Andy Lowe. And The Last Train, Lou Reed and Carolina.
1: Yeah, very appropriate with The Last Train. The Last Thing on My Mind, Professor Dan Boner. He's a teacher at a Tennessee university, teaches bluegrass. I always thought that song was Peter, Paul, and Mary. The famous folk trio from the 60s. When I was in high school back then, I played in a similar trio. We were the Orland Singers. It wasn't Peter, Paul, Mary. It was Jim and Don and Corey. But anyways, The Last Thing on My Mind was one of the most requested songs we had back then. The song was actually written by a gentleman by the name of Tom Paxton. Well-known Tom Paxton. And when I played with Back Porch Bluegrass, we were doing a show at Summer Folk in Owen Sound. Met Tom Paxton. He actually joined us on stage to play one of his songs that we had in our set list for that show. So he, as I say, he joined us on stage. The Last Thing on My Mind has been recorded by several bluegrass bands over the years, including Sister Sadie, Tony Rice, Richard Bennett, the Kentucky Colonels, and even Willie Nelson has recorded. Just another one of those many successful Tom Paxton compositions.
0: Well, it is the last bluegrass show, and we're all kind of riding off into the sunset. Want to thank all the listeners for supporting us for all these years. And we still have, of course, lots of great bluegrass still to come. Our Instrumental of the Week is coming up next.
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0: You've got the Bluegrass Express, and that's the Osborne Brothers in the last letter. Seldom seen, I've cried my last tear over you. We head home at last from Canadian band The Laws, and our instrumental of the week, Rob and Ronnie McCorian, The Last Steam Engine Train.
1: The last of everything. Mm. The Last Letter, one of the most beautiful songs that Merle Haggard ever recorded, and Bobby Osborne's voice, it lends perfectly to the lyrics. The song, however, was written and first recorded by Rex Griffin almost 90 years ago, way back in May of 1937. Rex was influenced by the music of Jimmy Rogers, and over the years, he would go on to write many classic hits like Hank Williams' first hit song, Lovesick Blues. It's those early pioneers like Rogers and Griffin that formed the foundation of the country music and the bluegrass music that we have today. More last songs coming up.
0: That's right. Lost and Found is on the way next.
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0: It's the Bluegrass Express, our final show. Last love letter there. Alison Krauss, what a great voice. Doyle Lawson and Quicksilver, gone at last. Sand Mountain and I've cried my last tear over you.
1: No, I had to have Alison Krauss in our last show. And first was the last letter, now it's the last love letter. This was from Alison's 1992 Grammy Award-winning album, Every Time You Say Goodbye. For your information, the song, by the way, was written by Sidney Cox of the famous Cox family out of Louisiana. This was Alison's second album with her band Union Station. And next year, she went on to collaborate with the Cox family and did a couple of albums with them. Her next album, I Know Who Holds Tomorrow, that was one of those. And wouldn't be her last, though. Alison went on to record 16 studio albums, as long as numerous compilations, and of course, performing with other groups as well. Live performances, another remarkable performance by Alison Krauss. She started at age 12, and can you believe it? She's turning 55 next month. Yeah, July 23rd, happy birthday, Alison.
0: All right. More great bluegrass on the way. Songs with last in the title. We got the gospel train coming up.
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1: Hi, this is John Showman. 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

0: It's the Bluegrass Express, Lorraine Jordan and Carolina Road. Great instrumental. Last Date. Blue Highway, leaving this town for the last time. And Lonesome River Band, I'm on the Last Mile. That's the gospel train.
1: That's you and me, man. Leaving town for the last time.
0: Before we go, I just want to say, 20 years ago, I didn't know a darn thing about bluegrass music. I want to thank you for teaching me and the audience all about bluegrass for 20 years. I also want to thank you for your passion for the music.
1: Thank you.
0: And I want to thank you for your friendship, because it's been a great 20 years.
1: It's been a lot of fun. We also have to thank the guy in the other room.
0: Yeah, Steve Ritchie.
1: He's made us sound so good for the last 20 years.
0: I don't know how he does it.
1: We stumble and burp and cough, and he cuts it all out.
2: I've been producing this show since the fall of 2010. That's a long time. And it's been a pleasure, you guys. I really enjoy it.
1: Likewise.
2: I really enjoy working with you two, and you've done a great job over the years, and thanks for making me part of it.
0: And big thanks to the listeners.
1: Absolutely.
0: For supporting
1: us. And our sponsors over the years. We've had some great sponsors,
0: that's
1: too.
0: That's right. Well, one last song.
1: Yes, sir. This is the way the King of Bluegrass, Jimmy Martin, ended every one of his shows, so it certainly seemed appropriate for this moment right now.
0: And I'm not going to say till next week. We'll see you next week, because we won't. But
1: I'm heading on down the track.
0: We'll see you on down the track.
1: Right on.

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1: 10 degrees. We're on our way to about 18 today. Could be kind of a cool one for summer. Sunshine, though, today, but rain for the rest of the week. 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

that if I'm at a crosswalk waiting to go to the other side, if you come up behind me and you press the button, it's hard for me not to turn around and ask you, do you not think I've already done that?

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0: Scoggins Best Country, Country 102, Dallas Smith, and those side effects. It's a Monday morning, 10 degrees. We get to about 18 for today. Wouldn't you have loved to have been on this plane?
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0: Transatlantic flights from Scotland to the United States are reportedly running out of beer as thousands of Tartan Army fans arrived ahead of the World Cup. American media reported that enthusiastic Scottish supporters drained the beverage supplies on arriving aircraft, with one fan noting that Delta flight ran out of beer 15 minutes into the departure. You run out of what? There's no beer. Clad in their traditional kilts, many supporters admitted that they were struggling with the unexpected American heat and humidity upon stepping off the planes. Despite the lack of tickets for some, numerous ticketless fans are traveling anyway just to immerse themselves in the historic tournament atmosphere. By the way, Scotland beat Haiti 1-0 on Saturday, so I'm sure that they were happy. Wouldn't you love to be sitting in a bar in Boston, listening to someone from Boston, talking to a Scot? That would be the best conversation to overhear in your lifetime.
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5: Turn it up, song. All right, boys. This is her favorite song, you know that, right? So we play it good and loud. She might get up and dance again. Oh, she put her beard down. Here she comes. Left, left, left, right, left.

Jays did not fare well yesterday. If there's a way to lose, they'll find it, I'm sure, this year. We'll get the details with RJ coming up next. Prairie Oyster, the one-way track. Country 101.

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3: Good morning, I'm Martin Vanderwood. There are all kinds of questions this morning about a peace deal announced yesterday by Donald Trump. There is a memorandum of understanding to bring an end to the war in the Middle East, and Trump is saying the Strait of Hormuz will open right away and the U.S. will end its blockade. But it's not clear what's going to happen to Iran's nuclear program, and there's also no confirmation from Israel and Hezbollah that they're going to stop shooting at each other. In fact, Israel's national security minister says his country is not a partner to the agreement. The town of Gravenhurst officially kicks off a review of its official plan tomorrow night with a special council meeting. The town has hired a planning firm to coordinate the review, which must be carried out under provincial legislation. The review will involve lots of public input. They're hoping a revised and updated plan will be officially implemented a little over a year from now. Bracebridge is replacing the century-old Purbrook Road Bridge this summer. Construction is to start next month using a method that keeps the old bridge open while the new one is built around it. Residents should expect delays and some overnight closures. The work is scheduled to wrap up in October. Prime Minister Mark Carney is in France today for a meeting of G7 countries. Carney says he expects the countries to discuss online safety for kids, as well as shared policy around AI. Ottawa introduced a law last week to ban kids under 16 from accessing social media. And now sports.
4: I'm RJ Broadhead with the morning sports. The Carolina Hurricanes are Stanley Cup champions. Taylor Hall scored the winner, and Brandon Bussey got the shutout in a 3-0 cup clincher in Vegas. 37-year-old Jordan Staal became the oldest to win the Conn Smythe as MVP. The Hurricanes were never out of a playoff spot all season and capped it off with the second Stanley Cup in franchise history. The Toronto Marlies could win the AHL championship at home this week. They took the first two in Chicago. Game three is tomorrow at Coca-Cola Coliseum. The Yankees took two of three from the Blue Jays over the weekend. American Bud Cauley won the Canadian Open. Sudarshan Yelamajaru captured the River Mead Cup as low Canadian. The Toronto Tempo lost to Atlanta yesterday. On Saturday, the New York Knicks won the NBA championship, their first in 53 years. And yesterday's World Cup winners were Germany, Sweden, Australia, and the Ivory Coast. Japan scored late for a draw against the Netherlands. Canada's next match is on Thursday. That's sports. The forecast is next.
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1: Country 102 weather.
3: A mix of sun and cloud and breezy today, the high near 18, a few clouds tonight and a low near 7. Sun and cloud tomorrow, the chance of showers and a high around 23, and overcast with a chance of showers and a high of 20 for Wednesday.
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5: Don't be silly. There's nothing going on out there. No traffic to slow you down so far this morning. There's no accidents out there to slow you down. Buses are running on time. Everything's good. But if you do see something out there, give me a call. Send me a text. 705-645-1023.
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0: 6:07 on a Monday morning. It is 10 degrees. We'll get to about 18 for today. It was sunshine today, but rain for the rest of the week. Friday, had to go to the hospital. We'll talk about that coming up in about 3 minutes' time. Tyler Jo Miller, doing what she does from Country 102.
1: I'm a little more dark horse, a couple broken wings. White picket in a front porch, never been my kind of thing.

0: America's best country, Country 102. Tyler Joe Miller doing what she does. 6:10 on this Monday morning. Who's your daddy? It's brought to you by Pratt's Garden Center and Stevens Butcher Shop. It's coming up about an hour from now. You've had your way with me. It's my turn this week. Tough ones this week, I think. We'll find out. We'll get to that about 7:10 this morning. Had to go in for a minor surgery on Friday. Don't panic. I should live for another week or two. Beforehand, they wheel you in, and they just like any other job. You know, they go through the pre-test. You know, they go through their step-by-step instructions of what to do, right? Just like school bus drivers do a circle check around the bus, you know, same kind of thing. Pilots do the same thing for their airplane. Same kind of thing in surgery. Doc says, Nurse Sue, whatever, doesn't matter. He's signed the consent form. Yep. Okay, Matt, you're bringing him in. You're going to knock him out with nitrous oxide number 12573. Yep. Whatever, right. Doesn't matter. And then he says, okay, Mr. Lang, so no false teeth, no earrings, no other metal. No allergies, no medications. You are the healthiest person we have had all day. Well, yeah, write that down, because I need to show some people that. I need to get that written on paper there, Doc. Put that down. So they knock you out. They bring you back out. They give you a piece of paper to remind you of things that you're not supposed to do after the surgery. Avoid fluids other than water. Specifically, avoid or reduce caffeinated drinks like coffee. Coffee? I get up at 4 o'clock in the morning. How can you go? I can't live without that first coffee in the morning. As well as tea, soft drinks, and energy drinks. Well, okay, they're fine. As well, pass on alcohol. No, what? At noon, I'm done. Bars are open. I keep the economy moving here. I laughed at the bottom part of this. When is it safe to resume? And they give you a list of things that you can start again after your surgery. So when is it safe to resume your regular medications? Upon returning home, unless otherwise directed. Well, okay, no big deal. Light house duties upon returning home. Damn it. I was hoping for a maid. Working out. Whew, I was worried about this one. Got to wait 2 weeks. Yeah. Okay, you'll be waiting longer than 2 weeks, okay? I'm just saying. And then lastly, sexual activity. You have to wait 2 weeks. Yeah, that's like working out. You're going to have to wait more than 2 weeks.
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6:16 on this a Monday morning, 10 degrees. We're on our way to about 18, kind of a cool for a summer day, but we'll see sunshine today. Rain for the rest of the week, that's what they're calling for. 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

0: Muskoka's best country, Country 102, Dean Brody and those Black Sheep. It's 6:19 on this Monday morning, 10 degrees on our way to about 18 for today. You got the summer planned, right, for the kids all summer, both months. Everything's good, all 8 weeks that they're off. Coming up quickly, if you haven't found something for the kids to do for the summer, here's an idea. The Guinness World Book of Records have come out with some things that the kids could do for the summer to keep them entertained, at least try and break the world record. The most hoops, the most hoops hooled at one time. The most hoops hooled at one time. That'll keep them busy for a while. Most synchronized swimming ballet leg twists in 1 minute. See, the idea there is that they're swimming all day long, tired at night, and go to bed. I don't have kids, but I understand the theory. Most head spins in a minute. Yeah, that one's going to hurt. This is one that your 10-year-old has already tried. The record for milk squirting from the eye. Yeah, like moms are going to agree with that one. And then I saw this. Who put this on the list? The longest jump riding a lion. Where are you going to find a lion in these parts?
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3: 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Pack up as many of your worldly possessions that you can carry, not including anything that runs by a battery, electricity, or has a motor. Put them on your back or drag them behind you hundreds of kilometers from the nearest person on a goat path into a piece of isolated forest. First, you're going to have to gather wood for warmth and cooking, then figure out how many trees that by hand you're going to have to fell, limb bark, and adds into timbers for the cabin you're going to have to build by yourself in the black flies, mosquitoes, wolves, and bears. 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
2: Good morning, I'm Martin Vanderwood. There is a memorandum of understanding to bring an end to the war in the Middle East, but it's not clear what's going to happen to Iran's nuclear program. Donald Trump says the Strait of Hormuz will open immediately and the U.S. will end its blockade. Israel's national security minister says his country is not a partner to the agreement. Gravenhurst officially kicks off a review of its official plan tomorrow night with a special council meeting. The town has hired a planning firm to coordinate the review. It has to be carried out under provincial legislation. The current official plan was adopted about a decade ago. Six people remain in hospital following a devastating crash in the rural Ontario community of Mapleton Friday night that killed five children. Provincial police say the victims, four girls and one boy, were all siblings from Elmira between the ages of 4 and 12. Six others were injured when their passenger van and an SUV collided. The investigation into the cause is ongoing. Prime Minister Mark Carney is in France today for a meeting of G7 leaders. He says he expects the countries to discuss online safety and AI. And he says he won't necessarily have a one-on-one meeting with Donald Trump. He adds the issue of renewing Kuzma will be left to negotiators from both sides. In sports, the Carolina Hurricanes have captured their first Stanley Cup title in 20 years. After a 3-0 win over the Golden Knights, Jordan Staal won the Conn Smythe Trophy as playoff MVP. In baseball, the Yankees took 2 of 3 from the Jays over the weekend, including a 3-1 victory yesterday. In the WNBA, Atlanta beat the Toronto Tempo 102-77. We'll check the forecast next.
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4: Country 102 weather.
2: A mix of sun and cloud and breezy today, the high near 18, a few clouds tonight and a low near 7. Sun and cloud tomorrow, the chance of showers and a high around 23, and overcast with a chance of showers and a high of 20 for Wednesday.
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5: Nope, she's a zippity-doo-dah day out there right now. Buses are running on time so far this morning. There's no construction slowing you down so far. 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

6:35 on a Monday morning, 10 degrees on our way to 18 today. She's 38, looks 12. All right, I kid you not, we'll get to it in about 3 minutes after Alan Jackson. Gone Country from Country 102.

0: Chicago's best country, Country 102, Alan Jackson and God Country. 6:40 on this Monday morning, 10 degrees as we head to 18 for today. Who's Your Daddy? Coming up in about a half an hour or so. Your chance to win. We'll make that draw on Friday. I saw this story. Brazilian authorities have arrested a 38-year-old woman who allegedly managed to pass herself off as a preteen girl for more than a year. Prosecutors accused the woman of faking an ID, a fake ID, to move in with a couple who covered her living expenses and even threw her a childhood birthday party. To maintain the ruse, she used infantile speech, wore children's clothing, and claimed her physical appearance was altered by forced hormones. Police report that the incident is part of a long-running pattern with similar scams dating back to the late 2000s, according to multiple Brazilian states. The deception finally collapsed when a suspicious relative uncovered previous news stories about her online. 38 years old and looks 12. At 38, I looked like I was 68.
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6:45, sunshine today and 18 degrees. It's a cool one today. 10 degrees when you step outside right now. Rain for the rest of the week, though, so they say. So, but the weekend is looking good right now. Once we get there. Ella Langley, Country 102.

0: Muskoka's Best Country, Country 102, Ella Langley, and if it weren't for the wind, it's 6:48 on this a Monday morning. The Dorset Arts and Crafts Show is coming up. It's going to be on the 28th. Mark it down on your calendar. It's a couple of weeks away. 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

653. That gentleman that came up from downstairs that's growing the beard, that's your husband. Yeah, I know you haven't seen him in a while, but hockey's over now, so you'll see a lot more of him.

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3: Good morning, I'm Martin Vanderwood. There are all kinds of questions this morning about a peace deal announced yesterday by Donald Trump. There is a memorandum of understanding to bring an end to the war in the Middle East, and Trump is saying the Strait of Hormuz will open right away and the U.S. will end its blockade. But it's not clear what's going to happen to Iran's nuclear program, and there's also no confirmation from Israel and Hezbollah that they're going to stop shooting at each other. In fact, Israel's national security minister says his country is not a partner to the agreement. The town of Gravenhurst officially kicks off a review of its official plan tomorrow night with a special council meeting. The town has hired a planning firm to coordinate the review, which must be carried out under provincial legislation. The review will involve lots of public input. They're hoping a revised and updated plan will be officially implemented a little over a year from now. Bracebridge is replacing the century-old Purbrook Road Bridge this summer. Construction is to start next month using a method that keeps the old bridge open while the new one is built around it. Residents should expect delays and some overnight closures. The work is scheduled to wrap up in October. Swiss voters have rejected a proposal to cap the country's population at 10 million people. Referendum results show 55% of voters oppose the initiative, which was pushed by the right-wing and anti-immigration Swiss People's Party. Opponents, including the government and business groups, warned the cap would threaten the economy and jeopardize free movement agreements with the European Union. And now sports.
4: I'm RJ Broadhead with the Morning Sports. The Carolina Hurricanes are Stanley Cup champions. Taylor Hall scored the winner and Brandon Bussey got the shutout in a 3-0 cup clincher in Vegas. 37-year-old Jordan Staal became the oldest to win the Conn Smythe as MVP. The Hurricanes were never out of a playoff spot all season and capped it off with the second Stanley Cup in franchise history. The Toronto Marlies could win the AHL championship at home this week. They took the first two in Chicago. Game three is tomorrow at Coca-Cola Coliseum. The Yankees took two of three from the Blue Jays over the weekend. American Bud Cauley won the Canadian Open. Siddharshan Yellamajaru captured the River Mead Cup as low Canadian. The Toronto Tempo lost to Atlanta yesterday. On Saturday, the New York Knicks won the NBA championship, their first in 53 years. And yesterday's World Cup winners were Germany, Sweden, Australia, and the Ivory Coast. Japan scored late for a draw against the Netherlands. Canada's next match is on Thursday. That's sports. The forecast is next.
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3: A mix of sun and cloud and breezy today, the high near 18. A few clouds tonight and a low near 7. Sun and cloud tomorrow, the chance of showers and a high around 23. And overcast with a chance of showers and a high of 20 for Wednesday.
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8: 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Just read what's there, Paul. You'd think it was new at this or something. It's looking good. Buses are running on time this morning. There's no accidents to report this morning. There's no construction slowing you down. You're good to go. If you do see something else out there, give me a call or send me a text at 705-645-1023.
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0: Muskoka's best country, Country 102, Thomas Rhett and Di, a happy man, 7-11 on a Monday morning, 10 degrees on our way to 18, sunshine today, rain for the rest of the week. Who's your daddy? Here's how it works. You've got great prizes from Pratt's Garden Center and Stevens Butcher Shop, all right, lined up for Friday. Friday will make the big draw. All last week, in case you missed it, you're on vacation or something, out of the country, whatever the case may be. I will give you the name of the kids. You tell me who's the daddy. Pretty easy. All you have to do is text me at 705-645-1023. It was easy last week. You had your way with me. I mean, William and Harry, hello, that was a given one. That was way too easy. We'll see how well you do this week. We'll start things off with Jaden, Trey, and Willow. The last one being the key there. Jaden, Trey, and Willow. They're the three children. He's 57. Who's the daddy? You can send me a text right now at 705-645-1023.
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good-looking day in store for us today. Sunshine at 18 degrees. The rest of the week, not so much. Enjoy today while you got it. Garth Brooks, Ain't Going Down Till the Sun Comes Up, from Country 102 in Muskoka's Best Country.

Chicago's best country, Country 102. Garth Brooks ain't going down till the sun comes up. It's 7:22. 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See them on Facebook. He would have been celebrating his birthday today. He was born on this day back in 37. As we head back to Luckenbach, Texas, Waylon Jennings would have been celebrating his birthday today. I saw this name. I laughed out loud this morning when I saw it. Never read the book, but everybody knows about the book. She turns 83 today. The happy hooker, Xavier Hollander. He's celebrating her birthday today. I laughed when I saw that this morning. He turned 72 today. Everybody remembers him from the TV show According to Jim. Jim Belushi celebrating his birthday. Jays fans are not going to like this one. He turned 68 today. Former Yankee as well as Red Sox, Wade Boggs, celebrating a birthday. From the TV show Mad About You, but she was also in the movie Twister, turned 63 today. Helen Hunt celebrating a birthday. She's 62 today. She started by getting noticed in a TV or in a video for Bruce Springsteen as just dancing on stage with Bruce. Was in Ace Ventura. Everybody's going to remember her from Friends. Turned 62. Courtney Cox celebrating her birthday today. Doogie Howser, he's 53. Neil Patrick Harris celebrating his birthday. And it was on this day back in 1969, the very first time that we heard. Remember.

0: 1969, the very first hee-haw appeared on this day back in 69. If you know somebody celebrating a birthday, send it to us. Just go to our website at country102.ca.
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2: Good morning, I'm Martin Vanderwood. There is a memorandum of understanding to bring an end to the war in the Middle East, but it's not clear what's going to happen to Iran's nuclear program. Donald Trump says the Strait of Hormuz will open immediately and the U.S. will end its blockade. Israel's national security minister says his country is not a partner to the agreement. Gravenhurst officially kicks off a review of its official plan tomorrow night with a special council meeting. The town has hired a planning firm to coordinate the review. It has to be carried out under provincial legislation. The current official plan was adopted about a decade ago. Six people remain in hospital following a devastating crash in the rural Ontario community of Mapleton Friday night that killed five children. Provincial police say the victims, four girls and one boy, were all siblings from Elmira between the ages of 4 and 12. Six others were injured when their passenger van and an SUV collided. The investigation into the cause is ongoing. Prime Minister Mark Carney is in France today for a meeting of G7 leaders. He says he expects the countries to discuss online safety and AI. And he says he won't necessarily have a one-on-one meeting with Donald Trump. He adds the issue of renewing Kuzma will be left to negotiators from both sides. In sports, the Carolina Hurricanes have captured their first Stanley Cup title in 20 years. After a 3-0 win over the Golden Knights, Jordan Staal won the Conn Smythe Trophy as playoff MVP. In baseball, the Yankees took 2 of 3 from the Jays over the weekend, including a 3-1 victory yesterday. In the WNBA, Atlanta beat the Toronto Tempo 102-77. We'll check the forecast next.
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2: A mix of sun and cloud and breezy today, the high near 18, a few clouds tonight and a low near 7. Sun and cloud tomorrow, the chance of showers and a high around 23, and overcast with a chance of showers and a high of 20 for Wednesday.
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0: The Chicago's best country, Country 102, Josh Stumpf and Johnny Walker back to me. It is 7:39 on this a Monday morning. Sunshine today, but the rest of the week is kind of up in the air right now. Today is sneak a kiss day today. Oh yeah, that's going to get you to HR in a hurry. Gene Shalit, the legendary film critic known for his walrus mustache and his exuberant personality, he passed away this past weekend. He was 100 years old. Congratulations on getting there. If you're interested, you can buy the entire town of Australia for $282,000. Seems like a reasonable price. Coolatty, as known as Australia's tiniest town, just two residents, four-bedroom roadhouse, and the unofficial mayor's job description includes running the post office and pouring pints. I'm assuming that's both in the same building. It's also great because if you're the mayor pouring the pints, you get to hear from the residents that, you know, there's a pothole that needs to be fixed. No middleman. It goes right directly to the mayor.
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0: 746, 10 degrees, cloudy skies right now, but we'll see some sunshine and 18 for today. But that's about all the sunshine we're going to see this week. Tucker Wetmore.
1: Lord knows I got a time, and there's a few in here tonight. Well, I learned my lesson too many times. Blows like you put me

0: Not number one next week. Rod and I are going to have a thumb war. I'm telling you right now. 747. I love this story. I laughed out loud at when I heard this morning.
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0: Transatlantic flights from Scotland to the United States reportedly missing beer as thousands of Tartan Army fans arrived ahead of the World Cup. American media reported that enthusiastic Scottish supporters drained the beverage supplies on arriving aircraft, with one fan noting the Delta flight ran out of beer just 15 minutes into the flight. Clad in traditional kilts, many supporters admitted that they were struggling with the unexpected American heat and humidity upon stepping off their plane. Despite the lack of tickets for some, numerous ticketless fans are traveling anyway just to immerse themselves in the historic tournament atmosphere. Scotland beat Haiti Saturday, 1-0. Can you imagine? I would sit in the bar and keep my pie holes shut just to hear some Boston talking to a Scottish fan. Those two accents, that would be hilarious.
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7:53 on this Monday morning. I'm going to call it. The Jays are not going to the playoffs this year. They can find a way to lose. They'll do it this year, I'm telling you. Tim Hicks, Going Somewhere from Country 102 in Muskoka's Best Country.

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1: Dear drunk me, I bet you're sitting on a high back, running up a good tab, thinking them two for one shots ain't kicking in. Dear drunk me, I bet you're chalking up a cube and it's going down smooth. 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
3: Good morning, I'm Martin Vanderwood. There are all kinds of questions this morning about a peace deal announced yesterday by Donald Trump. There is a memorandum of understanding to bring an end to the war in the Middle East, and Trump is saying the Strait of Hormuz will open right away and the U.S. will end its blockade. But it's not clear what's going to happen to Iran's nuclear program, and there's also no confirmation from Israel and Hezbollah that they're going to stop shooting at each other. In fact, Israel's national security minister says his country is not a partner to the agreement. The town of Gravenhurst officially kicks off a review of its official plan tomorrow night with a special council meeting. The town has hired a planning firm to coordinate the review, which must be carried out under provincial legislation. The review will involve lots of public input. They're hoping a revised and updated plan will be officially implemented a little over a year from now. Bracebridge is replacing the century-old Purbrook Road Bridge this summer. Construction is to start next month using a method that keeps the old bridge open while the new one is built around it. Residents should expect delays and some overnight closures. The work is scheduled to wrap up in October. Prime Minister Mark Carney is in France today for a meeting of G7 countries. Carney says he expects the countries to discuss online safety for kids, as well as shared policy around AI. Ottawa introduced a law last week to ban kids under 16 from accessing social media. And now sports.
4: I'm RJ Broadhead with the morning sports. The Carolina Hurricanes are Stanley Cup champions. Taylor Hall scored the winner and Brandon Bussey got the shutout in a 3-0 cup clincher in Vegas. 37-year-old Jordan Staal became the oldest to win the Conn Smythe as MVP. The Hurricanes were never out of a playoff spot all season and capped it off with the second Stanley Cup in franchise history. The Toronto Marlies could win the AHL championship at home this week. They took the first two in Chicago. Game three is tomorrow at Coca-Cola Coliseum. The Yankees took two of three from the Blue Jays over the weekend. American Bud Cauley won the Canadian Open. Sudarshan Yelamajaru captured the River Mead Cup as low Canadian. The Toronto Tempo lost to Atlanta yesterday. On Saturday, the New York Knicks won the NBA championship, their first in 53 years. And yesterday's World Cup winners were Germany, Sweden, Australia, and the Ivory Coast. Japan scored late for a draw against the Netherlands. Canada's next match is on Thursday. That's sports. The forecast is next.
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3: A mix of sun and cloud and breezy today, the high near 18, a few clouds tonight and a low near 7. Sun and cloud tomorrow, the chance of showers and a high around 23, and overcast with a chance of showers and a high of 20 for Wednesday.
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8: Looks good this morning. Buses are running on time so far this morning. There's really nothing to tell you about out there. There's no accidents to report. No construction slowing you down so far. You're good to go. If you see something else out there, give me a call. Send me a text. 705-645-1023.
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8:06, it is a Monday morning, 10 degrees on our way to about 18 for today. Had a little trip to the hospital on Friday. We'll talk about that coming up in 3 minutes. 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

0: Muskoka's best country, Country 102, one beer away from the Rec Laws. How you doing? It is a Monday morning, 10 minutes after 8 o'clock. We'll get up to about 18 with some sunshine for today. Had to, head down for some minor surgery. Not a big deal. I should live for another couple of weeks. But when I get there, they strip you down to your gitch, and then they weigh you. And so I jumped on the scales. I said, oh, this will be like high school, 165. She goes, yeah, 2 1/4. Well, I am wearing my socks. Then they wheel you into the operating room. Now, while in there, they go through a checklist, which they should. You know, just like school bus drivers do a walk around the school bus and pilots do a checklist before they fly off. I'm glad they're doing this. I'm good with this. The docs check it in. So he signed the consent form. Yep. All right. It's all good. Matt, you're going to be knocking them out with nitrous oxide ABC 123. Yeah. Yeah. Okay. Great. Fine. So then he says to me, so Mr. Lang, no false teeth. No earrings or any other metal, no allergies, no medications. You are the healthiest person we've seen all day. Hey, I need you to write that down because I've got some people I need to show that to.
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1: Muskoka's best country, Country 102, Tim and the Glory Boys, and Without a Prayer. It's 8:19. It's a Monday morning, 10 degrees, on our way to 18 today. We should see some sunshine for today. I mentioned how I had to go in and have a procedure done over the weekend on Friday. This is post-surgery now. This is what they tell me that I could do after my surgery. Avoid fluids other than water. Specifically, avoid caffeinated drinks like coffee. Hello. I get up at 4 o'clock in the morning. You think I can avoid coffee at 4 a.m.? Hello. And then it says alcohol. What? I'm done at noon. That's when they open. I keep the world going around at noon. As well, I laughed at the funniest part of this was things that I can do. These are things that I can resume after post-surgery. Your regular medication upon returning home. Yeah, okay. Yeah. Light house duties upon returning home. Oh, I was hoping for a maid. Working out. You have to wait 2 weeks. Like we're going to have to wait a whole lot longer than that for that to happen. And then sexual activity. You have to wait 2 weeks. Once again, we're going to be waiting a whole lot longer than that after that happens.
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8:26 on a Monday morning, that big hump sitting there at the breakfast table, that's your husband. I know you haven't seen him in a while because hockey playoffs have been going on, but it's over now. You'll see a lot more of him now.

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2: Good morning, I'm Martin Vanderwood. There is a memorandum of understanding to bring an end to the war in the Middle East, but it's not clear what's going to happen to Iran's nuclear program. Donald Trump says the Strait of Hormuz will open immediately and the U.S. will end its blockade. Israel's national security minister says his country is not a partner to the agreement. Gravenhurst officially kicks off a review of its official plan tomorrow night with a special council meeting. The town has hired a planning firm to coordinate the review. It has to be carried out under provincial legislation. The current official plan was adopted about a decade ago. Six people remain in hospital following a devastating crash in the rural Ontario community of Mapleton Friday night that killed five children. Provincial police say the victims, four girls and one boy, were all siblings from Elmira between the ages of 4 and 12. Six others were injured when their passenger van and an SUV collided. The investigation into the cause is ongoing. Prime Minister Mark Carney is in France today for a meeting of G7 leaders. He says he expects the countries to discuss online safety and AI. And he says he won't necessarily have a one-on-one meeting with Donald Trump. He adds the issue of renewing CUSMA will be left to negotiators from both sides. In sports, the Carolina Hurricanes have captured their first Stanley Cup title in 20 years. After a 3-0 win over the Golden Knights, Jordan Staal won the Conn Smythe Trophy as playoff MVP. In baseball, the Yankees took 2 of 3 from the Jays over the weekend, including a 3-1 victory yesterday. In the WNBA, Atlanta beat the Toronto Tempo 102-77. We'll check the forecast next.
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2: A mix of sun and cloud and breezy today, the high near 18, a few clouds tonight and a low near 7. Sun and cloud tomorrow, the chance of showers and a high around 23, and overcast with a chance of showers and a high of 20 for Wednesday.
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5: 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Couple of things for you this morning. 118 West at Milford Bay. They're working on the road there. It's slow going through there. As well on the 400 northbound, just north of Wabasheen, they got some construction going on there, slowing things down. Other than that, everything else is Bay Street and Gravenhurst. That's going to be ongoing, as well as King William in Huntsville. That's going to be ongoing as well. It's down to a single lane. If you see something else out there, give me a call. Send me a text, 705-645-1023.
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0: Scoggins Best Country, Country 102, Brooks and Dunn in that red dirt road. It's 8:40 on this same Monday morning, 10 degrees on our way to 18 today. Looking for something to do for the kids for the summer. A couple of weeks left of school, and then they got 8 weeks of doing nothing. So you got to fill their time. Here you go. The Guinness World Book of Records have got some things that they can try. For instance, the most hoops hooled at one time. The most hoops hooled at one time. The most synchronized swimming ballet leg switches in 1 minute. So you keep them in the pool for an hour or two. Tire them out. They'll sleep at night. Most head spins in a minute. See, they'll get a headache. Then they have to lie down on the couch. See, hey, there's a thinking here. Your 10-year-old son's already probably tried to do this one. The record for milk squirting from the eye. I'm gonna be honest with you. I've never, ever tried that in my life. And then there's this. I don't think it's going to last. The longest jump riding a lion. Where are you going to find a lion in these parts?
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8:46 in the morning. It is 11 degrees now. On our way to 18 today. We're expecting a little more sunshine than this, but it looks like it's going to be a cloudy, wet week. Nate Smith and Bulletproof from Country 102.

0: Scoggins Best Country, Country 102, Nate Smith and Bulletproof. It's 8:49, and I am out of here. Have yourself a great day, all right? We will do it again tomorrow at 5:30. 102 minutes of great country music comes your way next. It's brought to you by Main Street Dental before Zach sits in the chair at 11, and Rick takes you back home at 3 this afternoon. Right here on Country 102.
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mix of sun and cloud and breezy today, the high near 18, a few clouds tonight and a low near 7. Sun and cloud tomorrow, the chance of showers and a high around 23, and overcast with a chance of showers and a high of 20 for Wednesday.

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mix of sun and cloud and breezy today, the high near 18, a few clouds tonight and a low near 7. Sun and cloud tomorrow, the chance of showers and a high around 23, and overcast with a chance of showers and a high of 20 for Wednesday.

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0: A mix of sun and cloud and breezy today, the high near 18. A few clouds tonight and a low near 7. Sun and cloud tomorrow, the chance of showers and a high around 23. And overcast with a chance of showers and a high of 20 for Wednesday.
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2: From Temiskaming Shores, Ontario, McKenna Givens grew up being told often that she lacked a filter. Yes, whatever she thought just came out. She says Northern Ontario is full of talkers and storytellers, which helped hone her gift of songwriting. Last year, she was named a top four finalist in the Country Rising Contest, which led to her being the opening act for Griffin Palmer and Nate Holler at a showcase hosted by the Recklaws. She was also selected as a Field Pick Emerging Artist at Lucknow's Music in the Fields. With her latest song, called Cheap Cigarettes, here's McKenna Givens.

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0: We've got lots more great music after this on Country 102. 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
0: and Jake Owen performs September 19th.
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A mix of sun and cloud and breezy today, the high near 18. A few clouds tonight and a low near 7. Sun and cloud tomorrow, the chance of showers and a high around 23. And overcast with a chance of showers and a high of 20 for Wednesday.

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Young Band with Love Ain't, Muskoka's Best Country, Country 102. Good morning, Zach here. How's it going? Welcome to Monday, beginning of the week. I know. Full weather update. That's going to be coming up in about 10 minutes. Here's Cameron Whitcomb, Quitter.

0: Tyler Hubbard with Dancing in the Country, Muskoka's Best Country, Country 102. Coming up at 11:30 here, a really neat item from Bosnian fans for the World Cup.
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6: Country 102 weather.
7: A mix of sun and cloud and breezy today, the high near 18. A few clouds tonight and a low near 7. Sun and cloud tomorrow, the chance of showers and a high around 23. And overcast with a chance of showers and a high of 20 for Wednesday.

0: Muskoka's Best Country, Country 102. Megan Patrick with Cool About It. This is really, really cool. Seems like Bosnian fans brought the world's largest coffee pot to the World Cup. Yeah, check this out. It requires about 140 pounds of coffee beans just to make a whole pot, and apparently could serve 8,000 cups of coffee in a single brew. Yeah, seriously. I need that thing at my house. I'll take it. One brew, I am set for years.
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0: The Muskoka Arts and Crafts Summer Show is happening July 17th to July 19th at Annie Williams Memorial Park in Bracebridge. This three-day event brings together 200 of Canada's most talented artisans, showcasing a diverse array of handcrafted art. It's open Friday, July 17th from 11 a.m. to 5 p.m., Saturday, July 18th from 10 a.m. to 5 p.m., and Sunday, July 19th from 10 a.m. to 4 p.m.
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6: A mix of sun and cloud and breezy today, the high near 18. A few clouds tonight and a low near 7. Sun and cloud tomorrow, the chance of showers and a high around 23. And overcast with a chance of showers and a high of 20 for Wednesday.

0: Travis Tritt, take it easy. Muskoka's best country 102. We got your news, weather, and sports coming up at the top of the hour at noon. And following that, it is Monday, which means we have your Maple Monday songs, three Canadian artists all in a row. And this week, we are featuring an artist who got inspired by Shania Twain's 2002 album, Up. 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
3: Good afternoon, I'm Matt Sittler. The OPP has charged a Havelock man after an incident involving a youth in Gravenhurst. Sunday night, police responded to the incident in a parking lot near Muskoka Road South. A 16-year-old was concerned about the well-being of an individual and offered help and was met with a threat of violence. The youth wasn't injured. Police charged a 58-year-old with assault with a weapon and being intoxicated in a public place. He'll appear in Bracebridge Court July 28th. Prime Minister Mark Carney is in France today for a meeting of G7 countries. Carney says he expects countries to discuss online safety for kids, as well as shared policy around AI. Ottawa introduced a law last week to ban kids under 16 from accessing social media. Swiss voters have rejected a proposal to cap the country's population at 10 million. Final referendum results show nearly 55% of voters opposed the initiative, which was pushed by the right-wing and anti-immigration Swiss People's Party. Opponents, including the government and major business groups, warned the cap would threaten the economy and jeopardize free movement agreements with the European Union. And a couple of kayakers managed to get to shore on their own, but not before a major emergency response near Wabasheen on the weekend. Southern Georgian Bay OPP Local Fire launched a search Saturday night after a man and woman became lost during stormy weather. The pair managed to make it to shore on their own and walked to a nearby home. In sports, Tuesday, the Blue Jays play the Red Sox. Details on these stories and more can be found at our website. Your weather forecast is up next.
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3: A mix of sun and cloud today, high of 18. Partly cloudy tonight, low near 9. A mix of sun and cloud tomorrow with scattered showers, high of 22, the low near 11.
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0: Jekka Boys. We turn this car around. Muskoka's Best Country, Country 102. And that is your Maple Monday songs featuring your Canadian artists for today, Boom Jekka Boys. We also got to hear from Johnny Reed and Kira Isabella. Now, Kira Isabella, she was really inspired to enter the country music industry after hearing Shania Twain's album Up. And she later achieved a lifelong dream of performing on stage with her idol at one of the CCMA Awards.
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6: Country 102 weather.
7: A mix of sun and cloud today, high of 18. Partly cloudy tonight, low near 9. A mix of sun and cloud tomorrow with scattered showers, high of 22, the low near 11.

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Muskoka's Best Country, Country 102. That's Dean Brody with Whiskey in a Teacup. One of the most recognizable pieces of Canada's Wonderland history has unexpectedly resurfaced far from the park grounds. Now, the park's first ever

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3: Country 102 weather.
4: A mix of sun and cloud today, high of 18. Partly cloudy tonight, low near 9. A mix of sun and cloud tomorrow with scattered showers, high of 22, the low near 11.

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Muskoka's best country, Country 102. That's Cody Johnson with The Fall. Welcome to that 1 o'clock hour. You're hanging out here with Zach on this Monday afternoon. Here's Sam Hunt with House Party.

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4: A mix of sun and cloud today, high of 18. Partly cloudy tonight, low near 9. A mix of sun and cloud tomorrow with scattered showers, high of 22, the low near 11.

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0: Muskoka's Best Country, Country 102, Aaron Perchette with Hold My Beer. So this is a pretty cool one. A California city celebrated Marilyn Monroe's 100th birthday recently, and they broke a world record while doing so. They gathered over 1,000 people, all dressed as the Hollywood star in the dress from that 1955 film, The Seven-Year Itch, in downtown Palm Springs. Now, the previous record, it was actually set by the Maryland Jetty Swim Team in Australia back in 2020, and they gathered over 250 Marylands. So yeah, they definitely blew that record out of the water with this one.
1: 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I'm telling you right there, that is a Juno Award.
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0: Chevy Beaulieu, if we want to. Muskoka's Best Country, Country 102. Coming up later on tonight at 6, we've got the Casey Clark Show. 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
6: Country 102 weather.
7: A mix of sun and cloud today, high of 18. Partly cloudy tonight, low near 9. A mix of sun and cloud tomorrow with scattered showers, high of 22, the low near 11.

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Muskoka's best country, Country 102. That's Old Dominion with Hotel Key. We've got Rick Ringer coming up in the next hour at 3, and he's going to keep you company on the drive home. Here's Jade Eagleson. We're at the double. He ain't.

0: That's Cole Swindell, Shead Man, Heads Carolina, Muskoka's Best Country, Country 102. Coming up at 2:30 here, the dopamine websites.
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5: A mix of sun and cloud today, high of 18. Partly cloudy tonight, low near 9. A mix of sun and cloud tomorrow with scattered showers, high of 22, the low near 11.

0: Muskoka's Best Country, Country 102, Josh Stump with Nobody Roads. You know, you may think like, you know, impulse shopping on sites like, you know, Amazon or Walmart, it's all about the stuff that you're buying, but psychologists will tell you that it has more to do with the ritual of buying it itself and the dopamine hit it provides. And that's why we're never really satisfied when we buy things and just keep going back for more. But what if you could actually get those dopamine hits without actually kind of spending the money, right? Well, it seems like lots of countries are creating these dopamine websites where you essentially go through the same ritual of going to buy a thing online, except there's no actual order, there's no actual money involved. It's just you making the order. And there's even an app out there that actually shows a courier accepting your order somewhere nearby and starts heading to your address, and then you can track the progress on the map in real time. There's no order. There's nobody actually going to get said order. It's just simulating all of that. And I thought that was the coolest thing ever because I'm somebody who shops online a lot. It could save me a lot of money.
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0: Muskoka's best country, Country 102. That's Tenille Townes. Sun shines free. I'm Zach. That's it for me. Hope you have a fantastic rest of the day. I am out of here. But hey, don't go away, though. We've got Rick Ringer coming up next at 3, and he's going to keep you company on the drive home. All right here on Muskoka's best country, Country 102. Have a good one.
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7: Country 102 weather.
8: A mix of sun and cloud today, high of 18. Partly cloudy tonight, low near 9. A mix of sun and cloud tomorrow with scattered showers, high of 22, the low near 11.

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Megan Maroney from Country 102 playing Muskoka's Best Country with Rick Ringer. Hope you had a great weekend. Here's Jake Owen and Barefoot Blue Jean Night from Country 102.

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0: It's Bentley from Country 102 with Langer in the morning and with your forecast. In just a moment or two, looks like an off and on chance of showers or out and out showers through most of the rest of the week. Okay, well, we'll deal with it. Your forecast details are coming up. So is classic Alan Jackson, as well as some Morgan Wallen on the way. And next hour, we're going to celebrate Sneak a Kiss Day.
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5: A mix of sun and cloud today, high of 18. Partly cloudy tonight, low near 9. A mix of sun and cloud tomorrow with scattered showers, high of 22, the low near 11.

0: Austin from Dasha from Country 102 playing Muskoka's Best Country. 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
6: A mix of sun and cloud today, high of 18. Partly cloudy tonight, low near 9. A mix of sun and cloud tomorrow with scattered showers, high of 22, the low near 11.

0: don't we? And Morgan Wallen from Country 102 with Langer in the morning. And with the news coming up at 4 o'clock, followed by the latest from Kane Brown, some Post Malone and Blake Shelton together, and classic Tim McGraw on the way, too.
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3: Good afternoon. I'm Matt Sittler. The OPP has charged a Havelock man after an incident involving

0: A youth in Gravenhurst. Sunday night, police responded to the incident in a parking lot near Muskoka Road South. A 16-year-old was concerned about the well-being of an individual and offered help and was met with a threat of violence. The youth wasn't injured. Police charged a 58-year-old with assault with a weapon and being intoxicated in a public place. He'll appear in Bracebridge Court July 28th. Prime Minister Mark Carney is in France today for a meeting of G7 countries. Carney says he expects countries to discuss online safety for kids, as well as shared policy around AI. Ottawa introduced a law last week to ban kids under 16 from accessing social media. Swiss voters have rejected a proposal to cap the country's population at 10 million. Final referendum results show nearly 55% of voters opposed the initiative, which was pushed by the right-wing and anti-immigration Swiss People's Party. Opponents, including the government and major business groups, warned the cap would threaten the economy and jeopardize free movement agreements with the European Union. And a couple of kayakers managed to get to shore on their own, but not before a major emergency response near Wabasheen on the weekend. Southern Georgian Bay OPP Local Fire launched a search Saturday night after a man and woman became lost during stormy weather. The pair managed to make it to shore on their own and walked to a nearby home. Tonight's sports update brought to you by Joe's Auto Glass in Bracebridge. 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Your weather forecast is up next.
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2: Country 102 weather.
0: Partly cloudy tonight, low near 9. A mix of sun and cloud and showers on Tuesday, high of 22. Cloudy with scattered showers continuing Wednesday, high of 19, the low near 14.
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0: Tunney Alarts Don't Ruin Flowers from Country 102 with Langer in the morning and Rick Ringer right now with Post Malone and Blake Shelton on the way. Classic Tim McGraw too, and your forecast here on Sneak a Kiss Day. I don't know why we have to sneak a kiss, but anyway, a survey says the first kiss is the most memorable moment in any person's life. I remember mine. Do you remember yours? Even though it was a long time ago. By the way, some interesting kissing factoids here. Kissing each day will keep the dentist away as it encourages saliva to wash food from the teeth and lowers the level of the acid that causes tooth decay. So kiss away. You don't even have to sneak a kiss. Well, it depends on who you're trying to kiss, I guess. Meanwhile, there's some weird laws in places in the states to do with kissing. In Hartford, Connecticut, it's illegal to kiss your wife on Sunday. I don't know who's checking up on these things, if they still are or not. In a county in Colorado, it's illegal for a man to kiss a woman while she's asleep. In Iowa, a kiss lasting more than 5 minutes is against the law. Well, I mean, you got to come up for air sooner or later, right? And finally, in Wisconsin, it's illegal to kiss on a train. Just something to remember.
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5: Country 102 weather.
6: A mix of sun and cloud today, high of 18. Partly cloudy tonight, low near 9. A mix of sun and cloud tomorrow with scattered showers, high of 22, the low near 11.

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4: A mix of sun and cloud today, high of 18. Partly cloudy tonight, low near 9. A mix of sun and cloud tomorrow with scattered showers, high of 22, the low near 11.

0: The home of Langer in the morning, Country 102, slow rolling with Dallas Smith and getting set for the news coming up at 5 o'clock. And then it's Lainey Wilson on the After 5 Drive, along with a classic bit of Kenny Chesney for you. And World Cup action. Well, a lot of the action hasn't been on the pitch. In the case of Scotland's fans, it's been on the plane on the way over across the pond. Coming up after 5 o'clock.
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3: Good afternoon, I'm Matt Sittler. Gas prices are slowly making their way down, but it could be some time before we see a return to normal. Dan McTeague, president of Canadians for Affordable Energy, says prices could drop by as much as 4 cents per liter by Wednesday. This after the U.S. and Iran announced a framework of an agreement to end the current conflict overseas. However, McTeague says this is probably as low as we're going to get for a while. The OPP has charged a Havelock man after an incident involving a youth in Gravenhurst. Sunday night, police responded to the incident in a parking lot near Muskoka Road South. A 16-year-old was concerned about the well-being of an individual and offered help and was met with a threat of violence. The youth wasn't injured. Police charged a 58-year-old with assault with a weapon and being intoxicated in a public place. He'll appear in Bracebridge Court July 28th. Prime Minister Mark Carney is in France today for a meeting of G7 countries. Carney says he expects countries to discuss online safety for kids, as well as shared policy around AI. Ottawa introduced a law last week to ban kids under 16 from accessing social media. Swiss voters have rejected a proposal to cap the country's population at 10 million. Final referendum results show nearly 55% of voters opposed the initiative, which was pushed by the right-wing and anti-immigration Swiss People's Party. Opponents, including the government and major business groups, warned the cap would threaten the economy and jeopardize free movement agreements with the European Union. And a couple of kayakers managed to get to shore on their own, but not before a major emergency response near Wabasheen on the weekend. Southern Georgian Bay OPP Local Fire launched a search Saturday night after a man and woman became lost during stormy weather. The pair managed to make it to shore on their own and walked to a nearby home. 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Auto Body Collision on 1972 Muskoka Road, 118 West. 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
3: Partly cloudy tonight, low near 9. A mix of sun and cloud and showers on Tuesday, high of 22. Cloudy with scattered showers continuing Wednesday, high of 19, the low near 14.
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0: George Burge and Luke Bryan from Country 102, Muskoka's best country, and with Rick Ringer and classic Kenny Chesney coming up in just a little bit along with your forecast. Hope you were able to enjoy some sun today. Not going to see a whole lot of it the rest of the week, it doesn't look like, after late tomorrow. Forecast details in just a bit. World Cup action, of course, Friday. Canada with a 1-1 draw against Bosnia and Herzegovina in their opening match. Now, that was the first ever World Cup goal scored by a Canadian side. Fantastic. And the good news is Qatar and Switzerland tied at one apiece as well. So that means the group is wide open to move on to the knockout round with the two matches left in the round robin group stage yet. Now, Scotland had a 2-0 win over Haiti in their opening match, delighting the thousands of Scottish World Cup fans who have flown over to North America for the World Cup. The Tartan Army, as they're known. And you got to know that where the Scottish fans go, the beer flows, as the airlines who transported them from across the pond have found out the hard way. Enthusiastic Scottish supporters drained the beverage supplies on arriving aircraft, one fan noting a Delta flight ran out of beer just 15 minutes after departure.
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5: A mix of sun and cloud today, high of 18. Partly cloudy tonight, low near 9. A mix of sun and cloud tomorrow with scattered showers, high of 22, the low near 11.

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8: A mix of sun and cloud today, high of 18. Partly cloudy tonight, low near 9. A mix of sun and cloud tomorrow with scattered showers, high of 22, the low near 11.

0: There's the Rat Claws from Country 102 playing Muskoka's Best Country and getting ready for the Casey Clark Show coming up right after the 6 o'clock news. You have a great evening. We can get together again tomorrow after 3 if you like.
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2: Good evening. I'm Matt Sittler. The OPP has charged a Havelock man after an incident involving a youth in Gravenhurst. Sunday night, police responded to the incident in a parking lot near Muskoka Road South. A 16-year-old was concerned about the well-being of an individual and offered help and was met with a threat of violence. The youth wasn't injured. Police charged a 58-year-old with assault with a weapon and being intoxicated in a public place. He'll appear in Bracebridge Court July 28th. The province's Special Investigations Unit has invoked its mandate following an arrest in Huntsville. After an arrest Sunday on Gun Club Road, a person requested medical attention and was taken to local hospital for assessment. Upon arrival, the person exited the ambulance and fled on foot towards a wooded area. They were found nearby and returned to the hospital. The individual required medical attention. The OPP notified the SIU, which has invoked its mandate. Prime Minister Mark Carney is in France today for a meeting of G7 countries. Carney says he expects countries to discuss online safety for kids, as well as shared policy around AI. Ottawa introduced a law last week to ban kids under 16 from accessing social media. Swiss voters have rejected a proposal to cap the country's population at 10 million. Final referendum results show nearly 55% of voters opposed the initiative, which was pushed by the right-wing and anti-immigration Swiss People's Party. Opponents, including the government and major business groups, warned the cap would threaten the economy and jeopardize free movement agreements with the European Union. And a couple of kayakers managed to get to shore on their own, but not before a major emergency response near Wabasheen on the weekend. Southern Georgian Bay OPP Local Fire launched a search Saturday night after a man and woman became lost during stormy weather. The pair managed to make it to shore on their own and walked to a nearby home. In sports, Tuesday, the Blue Jays play the Red Sox. 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
1: Country 102 weather.
2: Partly cloudy tonight, low near 9. A mix of sun and cloud and showers on Tuesday, high of 22. Cloudy with scattered showers continuing Wednesday, high of 19, the low near 14.
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0: It's 1-800-990-2448 is how you get a hold of us. On the way is the good stuff, good feeling story. It's how farmers, ranchers, truck drivers all banded together.
4: Oh, yeah, you gotta.
0: To help out one family. I love this. Also, 16 and under, the UK has passed or will be passing a law stipulating that you'd have to be 16 or older to get on social media. Mm-hmm. Our government says that they're trying to do the same thing. The Safe Social Media Act, Bill C-34, is going to be presented in Parliament. So do you think 16 is too young?
4: Yeah.
0: Or and too old?
4: I mean, I think there's merit on all sides.
0: Yeah. We'll get to that in minutes.
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0: Langer in the morning and Muskoka's best country throughout the day. Country 102.
1: Yeah, man, that's the good stuff.
0: This is where we celebrate amazing things people are doing for each other. We call this the good stuff. So, unfortunately, we know this all too well. Wildfires. Mm-hmm. This one happened in Nebraska. And the wildfire in Nebraska, it was swept through ranch country earlier this year. Mike and Kayla Wentz had almost no time to react. In roughly 2 hours, the fire burned across 11,000 acres of their grazing land, destroying the grass their cattle depended on. The animals survived, but the family suddenly was faced with another crisis. With nothing left for the herd to eat, they would need an enormous amount of hay just to keep the cattle alive. That's when Mike's phone started to ring. Farmers, ranchers, truck drivers, the community, strangers started coming out to help. Semi-trucks loaded with hay arriving every which way. Like, it was amazing. Many donors refused payment, and some never even shared their names. The Wentz family received an estimated $80,000 worth of donated hay.
1: Yeah, man, that's the good stuff.
0: Yeah. They said, listen, when one farm family is affected, all farm families are affected.
2: Oh, yeah, it affects the whole community.
0: Yeah. They helped because they understood that this is what we do. Mm-hmm. They didn't do it because they wanted attention.
2: Right, exactly.
0: That is crazy. $80,000.
2: Amazing.
0: Worth of donated hay, like, within 24 hours.
2: Yeah.
0: Which is crazy, right, when you think about that? Just, you know what? Good people helping good people.
2: That's it.
0: When you, you know, have some good stuff, why don't you share it with us? You can do that through our website.
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9: Partly cloudy tonight, low near 9. A mix of sun and cloud and showers on Tuesday, high of 22. Cloudy with scattered showers continuing Wednesday, high of 19, the low near 14.

0: This is a Fresh Pick, where we highlight a rising talent.
1: From Temiskaming Shores, Ontario, McKenna Givens grew up being told often that she lacked a filter. Yes, whatever she thought just came out. She says Northern Ontario is full of talkers and storytellers, which helped hone her gift of songwriting. Last year, she was named a top four finalist in the Country Rising Contest, which led to her being the opening act for Griffin Palmer and Nate Holler at a showcase hosted by the Recklaws. She was also selected as a field pick emerging artist at Lucknow's Music in the Fields. With her latest song, called Cheap Cigarettes, here's McKenna Givens.

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1: If you just popped in, we're talking about the UK implementing a ban that would restrict access to social media 16 and over. The Safe Social Media Act, Bill C-34, is the same thing for us here in Canada. The federal government saying, no, we want to eliminate that. It's called the Digital Safety Commission.
2: Okay.
1: And they're putting that together.
2: Yeah.
1: Do you like this idea of 16 and under being banned from socials?
2: I do. Yeah. I mean, I just think it's so hard to monitor. And that's why we haven't done something about it sooner.
1: Right.
2: But yeah, no, I'm all for it. I don't, as someone who doesn't have kids, I don't see how it affects kids on a day-to-day.
1: Right,
2: I mean,
1: I'm sure
2: you do.
1: Yeah. Yeah, you know, I'll tell you something. The pandemic really changed the game for so many reasons.
2: Yeah.
1: One of which was, you know, that's how kids communicated.
2: Yeah,
1: was through social.
2: That's very true.
1: So it's kind of their mode of gathering,
2: mm-hmm.
1: like it or not.
2: Yeah.
1: So 16 might, I feel like that's a little old. I could say 13.
2: Yeah.
1: I could say 13, but mm-hmm. 16 for, I don't know why it seems old to me.
2: Yeah.
1: Why don't we go with 13? Start there.
2: 13's okay.
1: I don't know. Adam, what do you think?
3: I mean, I've had social media since I was like 11 years old. You know, so I was kind of spoiled in that sense, but I think like, that makes a lot of sense.
1: Yeah.
3: You know, there's too many kids online. I play a lot of video games and like so many times I'll be playing and next thing you know, I've got like kids crying in the microphone because, you know, I won the game and they didn't and stuff like that.
2: Yes.
3: You hear of all these, you know, dangerous
1: really?
3: Things happening to kids online too. So,
1: really?
2: That's a real thing. Yeah, definitely.
1: Yeah, oh, that's sad.
2: Yeah. I know.
3: Yeah, you know, I'm playing like Call of Duty and, you know, I get a shot on them and next thing you know, they're crying like real tears.
1: Aww. Well,
2: but
3: I'm bad now, but shouldn't be playing this game. Anyway.
1: Well, yeah, exactly.
2: Well, and some of those young kids can be real nasty with those online games. Yeah.
3: Absolutely.
1: No kidding, hey?
3: Well, you know, it could be bad influence too, you know, like, little kids watching TikTok and stuff and getting, like, you know, makeup tutorial tips or things like that. I feel like it's just kind of, they're too young for that. You know, go outside and play with a stick or something.
1: Go outside and play with a stick. Go chase your shadow.
2: My favorite game.
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0: Muskoka's best country, Country 102. Thanks again for hanging out. I appreciate that. We are talking about the ban of social media for 16 and under. It's the what they call the Safe Social Media Act, Bill C-34, that the government, federal government, will be putting in place. The UK is also looking at something very similar.
1: Right.
0: A lot of provinces are taking a look at it. So what do you think? 16, is 16 too old?
1: Yeah, that's a good point. And I'm curious, because you brought this up about how a lot of young kids communicate through social media with each other. Do you know, just like with your children, do they have a lot of their friends' phone numbers, or is it generally like, hey, I message them on Instagram? Or
0: it's mostly Snap.
1: Oh, okay.
0: Yeah.
1: So they don't really have each other's numbers as much.
0: They do. They you know, they're on a text chain.
1: Oh, okay.
0: Right?
1: Gotcha.
0: So yeah, I mean, but I'm thinking 16 might be a little too old. I don't know. I mean, right now it's 13, right? It's the suggested age of acquiring an account. So now proponents are obviously thinking that this is a fantastic place to start. Some people, however, are indicating that this has issues with freedom of speech.
1: I can
0: and
1: see that.
0: Whether or not you're sacrificing that freedom for some, I guess, in this case, 16-year-olds. I guess they would be 15.
1: Yeah.
0: And right?
1: That's the thing, is it's just so convoluted.
0: Yeah.
1: And especially the fact that, you know, certain provinces are implementing it. Then you look at it federally, like who makes these decisions anyway? Everything's just so confusing.
0: And how do you enforce it,
1: yes.
0: right? Twyla, do you like this idea?
2: I work in high school and I see the effects, and I totally agree with that, Ben.
0: You do, hey?
2: Oh my gosh, yes. It creates such angst with the kids.
0: Yeah.
1: Mm-hmm.
2: Like, they just can't live up to, well, they can't handle it. Their brains are not developed.
0: So they would ban YouTube and basically TikTok and Instagram.
2: Yeah.
0: Yeah?
2: Not Snapchat.
0: All right. Oh, and Snapchat too. Yes. Thank you. Yeah.
2: Oh, yeah. No, I'm 110,000% behind that.
1: And you think 16 is a good age?
2: Well, I guess they can drive a car.
0: Well, that,
2: they need to learn how to use their brain for that.
0: Right. Mm-hmm, I was thinking about the same thing. Is if you're legal to operate a motor vehicle, then I guess you can be on socials.
2: Oh, don't get me started.
0: Don't get me started. Don't even get me started.
1: Sounds good.
2: There's so many things they can do, and they can't even vote at the same time.
0: You're not wrong. You're not wrong.
3: 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We'll be back with more after this.

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3: Partly cloudy tonight, low near 9. A mix of sun and cloud and showers on Tuesday, high of 22. Cloudy with scattered showers continuing Wednesday, high of 19, the low near 14.

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0: 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On the way, it's Who's Your Daddy? We'll play with Aaron. We'll give you some clues. You got to name the daddy.
4: Yeah.
0: Out of all of that.
4: All in celebration of Father's Day coming up this weekend.
0: When your parents come to town and or take you out for lunch or dinner, do you get them to pay or do you pay?
4: Shouldn't all parents just want to treat their cute little babies?
0: I was going to say, at what point does that change?
4: I know. Right? When are your babies less cute and you make them pay?
0: So we'll get to that in a minute.
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1: Well, let's play around.
2: Who's your daddy? Who's your baby? Who's your buddy? Yeah, who's your friend?
1: With our friend Aaron. Aaron, you ready to name who's your daddy?
3: Yeah.
1: All right.
4: Okay. So we have three famous dads for you, and you'll get three clues per dad. And the clues will get more and more specific as we go on. But if you know it right away, you can just shout out the famous dad that you think it is, okay?
3: Sounds good.
4: Okay, so starting with dad number one. This fictional daddy is a king and fathered one child with Sarabi. This daddy also had a mean younger brother whose name was Scar. Okay.
5: Everything the light touches is our kingdom. A king's time as ruler rises and falls like the sun. One day, Simba, the sun will set on my time here and will rise with you as the new king.
1: The Lion
4: King.
1: No.
4: Hang on one sec.
1: Who's your daddy on that one?
3: Okay. Do you want to play
4: one
3: off?
4: Everything
5: the light touches is our kingdom.
4: Sorry, couldn't find the stop button. Okay, so your guess was The Lion King?
3: Yeah.
4: That's not it.
1: Okay. We'll move on
4: to daddy number two. Sorry about that. This daddy has an acting career that spans 7 decades. This daddy has 4 kids. His most recent was born when he was 83 years old. Here's another clue.
3: Okay. Do you want to play rough? Okay. No. Say hello to my little friend.
1: Wow. Aaron, who's your daddy?
3: Al Pacino.
4: Okay. So we get to go to the last one here, Aaron. Okay. This country music daddy has 3 kids, all boys under the age of 5. This daddy's newest album, released in March, is called The Way I Am. And here's your final clue, Aaron. Back in-

0: Aaron, who's your daddy?
1: Merle Haggard?
0: No. It's not Merle Haggard. Merle Haggard? I'm going to give you another one of those.
2: He has three kids under the age of five.
0: Merle Haggard? What? Come on.
2: Oh, no. You only got one right, Aaron.
0: Oh, my gosh, Aaron. Hang on. You know what, mister? Hang on a second for us, okay?
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7: Partly cloudy tonight, low near 9. A mix of sun and cloud and showers on Tuesday, high of 22. Cloudy with scattered showers continuing Wednesday, high of 19, the low near 14.

0: Langer in the morning and Muskoka's best country throughout the day. Country 102. If you just popped in, we're talking about your parents and whether or not when they go out for dinner or take you out for lunch, are they paying or are you paying? Gen Z, X, and millennials are still relying on mom and dad.
1: Yeah, everyone's dependent to a certain extent. So, Casey, if you went for lunch with Linda, your mom.
0: Oh, yeah, yeah. That would be fun.
1: I just thought, like, the soul just seep away from your eyes.
0: Let's see here. You know, she's almost 85.
1: Yeah.
0: She's not paying for anything.
1: No. But it's always been that way, right?
0: Yeah, it's been that way since I basically left home.
1: So if you would have gone for lunch with your mom when you were 19, you think you still would have paid?
0: No, maybe back in the day she did.
1: Okay.
0: Because she was still working back then. Mm-hmm. Yeah.
1: But as soon as she retired?
0: Yeah, she was kind of like, and hey, listen, you're 85. Like 84, sorry, Mom.
1: Oh, hey.
0: 84,
1: hey.
0: Not 85 till August. So, you know what? She deserves it.
1: Aw.
0: Right?
1: That's really nice.
0: Like, if I can't, you know, buck up a couple of dollars for a, you know, a bacon, lettuce, and tomato at Ricky's, then what kind of son am I?
1: No, you're right. You know, you're right.
0: That's her favorite spot.
1: She loves Ricky's.
0: Oh my gosh. All day long. Cheryl, what about your folks?
2: Oh my God, the wallets are sealed. Sealed. They do not open those flaps for nothing, let me tell you.
0: Really? Wow.
2: Love them, but guess what? Even when we went to Mexico, what? It's your treat.
1: No way.
2: Yep.
0: Well, they did their job, yeah?
2: Oh, yeah.
0: That's what I mean. They raised you. They paid for everything up until now.
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1: Thanks so much for taking the time to hang out with us. 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
1: Okay, so we're asking you whether or not when your folks come into town, or maybe they're in town, or you go out for dinner, or you go out for lunch, do you actually pay, or does mom and dad still pay? Because it looks like a large majority of Gen Zers, Gen Xers, and millennials all still rely on mom.
2: Yeah, there's a little bit of a dependency there for sure. I used to always kind of expect my parents to pay for me if we went for dinner.
1: Yeah.
2: But I've recently found out that that's not a thing anymore.
1: No.
2: My dad refuses to pay for me. And here's the thing. It's not because I think that's the way it should be, that parents have to pay for their kids. I don't feel that way at all. The thing is, my parents make a lot more money than I do, even in retirement.
1: Wow,
2: so I'm kind of like, Daddy, you can buy me dinner once
1: in
2: a while.
1: Hey?
2: And he did. I think what happened was, as soon as I proved to him that I had some amount of income, i.e. buying a home, I think he thinks that I'm just rolling in the dough.
1: He's like, now that you have your own place, here we go.
2: Miss Moneybags.
1: Yeah.
2: Get me dinner. Yeah. Now every time I go out with my dad in particular, my mom cooks a lot more. Like, we just don't go out and eat a ton.
1: Sure.
2: But when I go out with my dad, I'm on the hook for it almost always.
1: And you should be. Take care of your dad.
2: And to be fair, my dad also will never not order from the like happy hour menu.
1: Right,
2: so he's a cheap date. So I guess that's okay. He's all right.
1: Maria, what about you?
3: We would trade.
2: Okay.
1: Okay.
3: Well, actually, if it was my dad, I barely saw him. So he usually paid. But when it was my mom, because we lived above each other.
1: Oh.
3: And we would like take turns when we went out.
1: Yeah, that's sweet.
2: That's
1: I like
2: cute.
1: That. I like that a lot. Yeah.
3: But my dad lived in a different province, so.
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4: 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There's an LCBO, a post office, and a gas station. It's a one-stop shop just off Highway 11 in Novar. We'll be back with more after this.

0: Hi, this is Chantel from Dorset Timber Mart. 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
2: Partly cloudy tonight, low near 9. A mix of sun and cloud and showers on Tuesday, high of 22. Cloudy with scattered showers continuing Wednesday, high of 19, the low near 14.

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0: Weekday mornings at 9 on Country 102.